0: The Doobie Brothers on 92.3, The Fox. All right, so I was reading this on Reddit. A man on Reddit wants to know if it's a red flag that his girlfriend recently moved in and then repeatedly and secretly throws away his snacks for his health. And he's like, but I'm a pretty fit guy. So she's throwing away his snacks, and she's like, no, you can't eat this, you can't eat that. He's like, but I work out. These are just, you know, when I want to eat something and misbehave. But yeah, so he wants to know if it's a red flag. And many people are like, you know what, she's looking out for your health, but if you don't like it, talk to her and tell her, stop throwing away my snacks. Yeah, I think he should talk to her first, right? I mean, that would be the sensible thing to do. And if she doesn't stop, then, I mean, don't kick her out yet. Just maybe take away her stuff and make it fun, which I don't think she'll think it's fun, but she'll at least know what it feels like. That's your story of the hour. 92.3 The Fox. I'm kidding. Maybe I'm not.
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0: 92.3 The Fox. So I was reading up on this California woman. She is in custody after prosecutors say she used her company card to make unauthorized purchases of over $4 million. What? I don't understand. What do they think? That they're not going to find out? That your company's not going to find out? Oh, you know, $1 million just disappeared. $4 million just disappeared. What does she think? That they're not going to find out? What do people like that think? Oh, I'm just going to, you know, do it until they tell me something or go to jail? Why? Why do that? No, hombre. 92.3 The Fox.
1: Juan Coral for Noticias El Paso this sunny Wednesday afternoon with the most recent news from El Paso, Ciudad Juarez, and Las Cruces. An update to the 14-year-old boy who got stabbed last week on the west side of El Paso. A mugshot has been released for Janie King, the woman who stabbed the young man. Affidavits read that the young man was playing video games when King entered his bedroom with a bat and knife in hand and began her attack. The boy ran to his sibling's room, who locked the bedroom door, and then called the police. El Paso County celebrated a $33.3 million wastewater infrastructure investment that would benefit the Lower Valley Water District. The Canotillo Independent School District announced that, effective this week, all Canotillo Independent School District students will receive free admission to Canotillo High School athletic events. The initiative is designed to encourage students to support their classmates and build school spirit. For more details on these stories, check us out on social media and be sure to follow us on Facebook at El Paso Ya. Don't forget, catch us at 5 and 10, your most watched local newscast in the borderland.
2: And now for the bonus round. Who imposes property taxes?
3: State government.
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4: Local governments?
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El Paso, ya me voy. 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Los dejo with the Eagles. I'm out. Have yourself a great evening, a safe one, and always keep right here on 92.3 The Fox. 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
1: Juan Coral for Noticias El Paso this sunny Wednesday afternoon with the most recent news from El Paso, Ciudad Juarez, and Las Cruces. An update to the 14-year-old boy who got stabbed last week on the west side of El Paso. A mugshot has been released for Janie King, the woman who stabbed the young man. Affidavits read that the young man was playing video games when King entered his bedroom with a bat and knife in hand and began her attack. The boy ran to his sibling's room, who locked the bedroom door, and then called the police. El Paso County celebrated a $33.3 million wastewater infrastructure investment that would benefit the Lower Valley Water District. The Canotillo Independent School District announced that, effective this week, all Canotillo Independent School District students will receive free admission to Canotillo High School athletic events. The initiative is designed to encourage students to support their classmates and build school spirit. For more details on these stories, check us out on social media, and be sure to follow us on Facebook at El Paso Ya. Don't forget, catch us at 5 and 10, your most watched local newscast in the borderland.
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0: James El Paso, reminding you I'm on every morning from 6 a.m. to 10 a.m. Monday through Friday. 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
1: Juan Corral for Noticias El Paso this sunny Wednesday afternoon with the most recent news from El Paso, Ciudad Juarez, and Las Cruces. An update to the 14-year-old boy who got stabbed last week on the west side of El Paso. A mugshot has been released for Janie King, the woman who stabbed the young man. Affidavits read that the young man was playing video games when King entered his bedroom with a bat and knife in hand and began her attack. The boy ran to his sibling's room, who locked the bedroom door, and then called the police. El Paso County celebrated a $33.3 million wastewater infrastructure investment that would benefit the Lower Valley Water District. The Canotillo Independent School District announced that, effective this week, all Canotillo Independent School District students will receive free admission to Canotillo High School athletic events. The initiative is designed to encourage students to support their classmates and build school spirit. For more details on these stories, check us out on social media and be sure to follow us on Facebook at El Paso Ya. Don't forget, catch us at 5 and 10, your most watched local newscast in the borderland.
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0: there to tune in to me every morning. There's more rocking and less yapping. That's what I do. I play plenty of music and I do a little bit of talking. 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

0: All right, let's roll in the box. 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I might get that off.
1: Dust off the chromes and roll the windows down. 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
2: Juan Corral for Noticias El Paso this sunny Wednesday afternoon with the most recent news from El Paso, Ciudad Juarez, and Las Cruces. An update to the 14-year-old boy who got stabbed last week on the west side of El Paso. A mugshot has been released for Janie King, the woman who stabbed the young man. Affidavits read that the young man was playing video games when King entered his bedroom with a bat and knife in hand and began her attack. The boy ran to his sibling's room, who locked the bedroom door, and then called the police. El Paso County celebrated a $33.3 million wastewater infrastructure investment that would benefit the Lower Valley Water District. The Canotillo Independent School District announced that, effective this week, all Canotillo Independent School District students will receive free admission to Canotillo High School athletic events. The initiative is designed to encourage students to support their classmates and build school spirit. For more details on these stories, check us out on social media, and be sure to follow us on Facebook at El Paso Ya. Don't forget, catch us at 5 and 10, your most watched local newscast in the borderland.
3: And now for the bonus round. Who imposes property taxes?
4: State government.
3: Nice try, but no.
5: Local governments?
3: Correct. And we have a winner.
6: Here's Governor Greg Abbott on his plan to control property taxes.
7: The state of Texas does not impose a property tax. 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One of the reasons why your property taxes are going up is because local governments are increasing their spending. So the first thing we got to do is to stop the spending that leads to property tax increases. You should have a say on whether or not your property taxes go up. It should be a vote that requires 2/3 vote before any property tax increase can ever be imposed on our fellow Texans. You're going to be able to live in your home for the rest of your lives without being priced out of it.
6: Protecting homeowners, lowering property taxes. That's Governor Greg Abbott.
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I woke last night to the sound of thunder. How far off, I sat and wondered. Started humming a song from 1962. Ain't it funny how the night moves when you just don't seem to have as much to lose. Strange how the night moves.

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0: 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I'm Roxy, and I'm doubling down on your favorite music. 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

0: Greg Kinn Band, the breakup song. Before that, Queen and Paul McCartney, Maybe I'm Amazed, kicking off the 6 o'clock hour. The Queen was We Will Rock You. That's what we do here. And we are the champions. That's who we are as far as classic rock is concerned. And it's all because of you. 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

0: Fox, Rock and Roll James. That's the Beatles and Revolution. Before that, Billy Idol, Rebel Yell. And, well, we're going to have a cool day today compared to the triple-digit temperatures we usually get during this time of year. We'll be at 96 degrees for your high. 15% chance of showers. You might get a little wet. And then the good thing about it is partly cloudy. So if you get a cloud between you and the sun, you're going to cool off a bit there as well. So not too bad, but still stay hydrated and try to protect yourself from the sun rays because they are dangerous. You don't want to get skin cancer. And keep it locked in, 92.3 The Fox.
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Have you been seriously injured in a car wreck or work injury? Call Glashine Baez and Enderman, 915-995-9553.

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0: 92.3 The Fox Rock and Roll, James. It's Thursday, September 10th, 38 years ago, 1988. Guns N' Roses started a two-week run at number one on the U.S. singles chart with Sweet Child of Mine. It was the group's first U.S. number one and a song that skyrocketed them to fame and fortune. 35 years ago, 1991, Nirvana's single Smells Like Teen Spirit was released in the U.S. The unexpected success of the song in late 1991 propelled Nevermind, the album, to the top of the charts at the start of 92, an event often marked as a point where alternative rock entered the mainstream. 19 years ago, 2007, Pamela Anderson's ex-husband Kid Rock was involved in an alleged assault on drummer Tommy Lee, who was married to the actress as well. Until 1998, police interviewed witnesses to a tussle involving the pair at the MTV Music Video Awards in Las Vegas. Lee was removed from the ceremony while Rock was allowed to stay. So, you know, they're fighting over a woman. Tommy Lee, Kid Rock. 92.3 The Fox.
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0: 92.3 The Fox, Gary Wright. Europe right before that, the final countdown. I'm Rock and Roll James. Going to be a hot day today, but not as hot as we're used to here. Triple digit temperatures. We're going to be at 96, which is under 100, which is good. 4 degrees under 100. And the good thing about it is it's going to be partly cloudy. So if there's a cloud between you and the sun, chances are you're going to cool down a bit, okay? So there you go. Low 74. We do have a 15% chance of rain. That's your weather. El Paso, Texas, Las Cruces, and Hawaii.
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1: And now for the bonus round. Who imposes property taxes?
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5: 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It should be a vote that requires 2/3 vote before any property tax increase can ever be imposed on our fellow Texans. 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

0: 92.3 The Fox, Rock and Roll, James Bravo, Auto Brian Group, bringing you this Rock Block, Led Zeppelin, Black Dog kicked it off, Fleetwood Mac, You Make Loving Fun, Tommy Two Tone, 867-5309. We're talking about Jenny's phone number, Bad Company, Feel Like Making Love, and, well, the car's right there, My Best Friend's Girl, That Used to Be Mine. 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It's Thursday. We're almost to the weekend.
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2: We start off with the U.S. Open Tennis Championships. Ben Shelton pulled off an electric five-set stunner over Carlos Alcaraz to reach the U.S. Open semifinals. Meanwhile, Francis Tiafoe survived the five-set war against Alex Mickelson, and Jessica Pegula topped Emma Navarro to lock in her spot. Over in Major League Baseball, the Houston Astros edged the Philadelphia Phillies 6-5, and the Minnesota Twins slipped past Detroit 3-2. On the gridiron, NFL regular season is officially back tonight. The defending Super Bowl champion Seattle Seahawks host the New England Patriots at Lumen Field in a primetime season opener. Finally, on the pitch, Major League Soccer features a massive 14-game slate tonight. Headlines include Inter Miami taking on Chicago Fire at Soldier Field, Los Angeles FC hosting the New York Red Bulls, and Philadelphia Union battling FC Cincinnati. And don't forget, you could get great Honda deals at 923thefox.com.
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0: 92.3 The Fox, Rock and Roll James, Rebel, David Bowie. And, well, don't forget, coming up at 10, we've got the birthday boy probably still reeling from the hangover of his birthday party this past Sunday, Labor Day weekend. Mike G, he goes in at 10, comes in at 10, and then he's got that all-request lunch hour at 12. Give him a call, ask him for a song, ask him for a shout-out, and he'll do it. And then we've got Foxy Roxy at 3 in the afternoon. She clocks you out at 5, takes you to your fair watering hole. It's Wednesday. You can start off a little bit, but don't get too out of hand.
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Have you been seriously injured in a car wreck or work injury? 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

0: 92.3 The Fox, Rock and Roll James. Happy birthday if it's your birthday today on this 10th of September. You're celebrating it with Jose Feliciano. Remember him? Feliz Navidad. Probably the most popular song in the world. 81 years old today. Aha! When he does that during the song, 81, Jose Feliciano, wow. Charlie Waters from the Dallas Cowboys golden era. He was number 41. He was a safety, I think, 78 years old today. Don Morocco. Probably remember him from the WWF. He was a Hawaiian wrestler, man. He was a big dude, 77 years old today. Bill O'Reilly, an amazing journalist, used to be with Fox News for a long time. Now he does his own thing, and he's very successful, 77. Writes books as well. 1950, born today, Joe Perry from Aerosmith is 76 years old. And Randy Johnson, remember him, the tall pitcher they called him, the big unit, 63 years old today. So happy birthday to them and happy birthday to you.
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0: Well, that does it for me. Up next, it's Mike G, and then it's Foxy Roxy, Rock and Roll James, clocking on out. We'll talk to you tomorrow, bright and early, 6 a.m., to kick off your weekend.
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All right, it's a very good Thursday morning. Right here on 92.3, the Fox. Mike Guerrero here with you. Bravo Takeover happens tomorrow, okay? We'll be out there tomorrow. Right now, we got some Eddie Money. We're going to do some shaking right here on the Fox 92.3.

0: That's White Wedding. That's Billy Idol. All Classics 92.3 The Fox. Good to be here with you on a Thursday for a change. That's, I like that. I'll have no worries, no problems with that. Here's your weather forecast brought to you by Sobelis Heating and Cooling Systems. No matter what the weatherman says, it'll be sunny today. There's a 20% chance of rain possible. Man, where did all that rain come from last night? Jeez. Today's high 92, tonight's low 69. Sunny for Friday, a slight chance of rain possible, a high of 96. All right, for Saturday, it'll be partly cloudy with a chance of rain on Saturday, a high of 97. Currently 78 degrees, okay? All right, so Bravo, they got this Formula One thing going on, but we're going to be out there tomorrow. We will be out there tomorrow for the Bravo takeover from 11 to 1. I'll have more information on that a little bit later on, right here on the Fox 92.3.
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0: Oh, yeah, that's what we call the little Southern fried rock and roll. That is Blackfoot and Highway Song. That was a request from my good friend Edward, and I like playing your request. All right? So, yeah, that's what we'll do in the noon hour for the All Request Cafe. But I do want to let you know that Rick Springfield is coming. He's coming to the Sullen Park Racetrack and Casino on September 18th. Oh, man, that's just a few days away. Yeah, that's going to be a good show. Rick Springfield, Friday, September 18th, 8 o'clock. Doors and Showtime and all that. Man, what a great songs from the 80s. Oh, my God. Late 70s, 80s, right? Well, you know, Don't Talk to Strangers, Jesse's Girl, so many other great songs. Well, I'm going to have a chance for you to win a pair of tickets sometime next hour. So be ready for that. For a Thursday morning, okay? So be ready for that next hour. Chance for you to win tickets to see Rick Springfield at Sullen Park Racetrack and Casino. Big show.
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0: Oh, yeah, the waiting is the hardest part. That's Tom Petty along with the Heartbreakers, all classics, 92.3 The Fox. Mike G here with you. Hope you're having a great Thursday. We'll do the Bravo Takeover mañana. We'll be out there from 11 to 1, okay? Just letting you know. All right, today it'll be sunny. There is like a 20% chance of rain for today with a high of 92, tonight's low 69. Sunny for Friday, warming up to 96. And then on Saturday, it'll be partly cloudy with a chance of rain possible and a high of 97. Currently 80 degrees. That's very comfortable right now outside. I could do with 80 degrees. All right, I told you, Rick Springfield. I told you last hour that I'll be giving away a pair of tickets. Rick Springfield is coming to the Sunland Park Racetrack and Casino on Friday, September 18th, 8 o'clock. What a show, man. All right, I'm glad that they're bringing some shows back. That's awesome. All right. Do you want to go? I got a pair of tickets up for grabs to see the legendary Rick Springfield. Just got to be caller number 7 right now, 880-9292. And if you are, I'm going to hook you up with a pair of tickets to go check out Rick Springfield. All right? The singer behind Jesse's Girl, Don't Talk to Strangers, I've Done Everything for You. Man, that's going to be a good show. All right, good luck. Caller lucky number 7, 880-9292.
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0: Ever feel like your phone plan treats you like a tourist in a place that you know better in the back of your hand? 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
1: 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Said I

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3: Hey, what's going on, Mike?
2: Hey, you know what's going on? You're my winner. You're my lucky number seven. You got tickets.
3: I'm a fan. Hell yeah, yeah, bro.
2: For Rick Springfield happening.
3: Birthday party, bro.
2: Oh, really?
3: Oh, man, we jammed out, bro.
2: Oh, thank you so much,
3: you
2: man.
3: Rock. You guys rock that, man.
2: All right. Well, I got a pair of tickets to go rock out with Rick Springfield on Friday, September 18th over at Sunland Park Racetrack and Casino. Enjoy and have some fun.
3: I appreciate you, Mike.

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2: Rumors spreading around. And that takes its time. About to check outside the game. You know what I'm talking about. 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They got a lot of nice girls.

0: It's that little old band out of Texas. That's right. ZZ Top, LaGrange right here. 92.3, The Fox, Mike G here, which we're like 20 minutes away from the All Request Cafe. Taking your orders right now. Yes. What would you like to hear? Thursday afternoon with you, man. I like it, man. So let's spend that Thursday afternoon together here at the All Request Cafe, and I'll play what you say. 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And also on Facebook, my Facebook or the Fox Facebook. Give me a like and a follow while you're there at both spots. And coming up at 12:35-ish or so, we're going to play Mike's Music Trivia. Chance for you to win 2 taco plates al pastor from Tacos Chinapa. 4 great locations for you to choose from here in the Sun City. Let's have a good Thursday afternoon here at the All Request Cafe.
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All Classics 92.3, the Fox, 10 minutes away from the All Request Cafe. 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We won't burn it, though, okay? 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I'm checking out the Facebooks, too. Mine and the Fox Facebook. Right there, you can also, if you're listening online, you can also get your request in through there too, right? 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Big shout out going out to Abrancito and the great staffs over there at Tacos Chinampa. 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Get them in early. It helps with our coordination, right? 880-9292.

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6: All right, welcome to a Thursday edition. Yes, we're here in the studio. Bravo mañana, okay? All right, we're taking orders, 915-880-9292. 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And I'm checking out the Facebook requests and the Fox Facebook requests. And don't forget, coming up at 12:35, it's a chance for you to win 2 taco plates al pastor from Tacos Chinampa. 3343 Saul Kleinfeld, 7500 North Mesa, 6110 Gateway East, and then one kind of across from Bel Air High School in the Valley at 800 Yarbrough. All right? So go out there and give them a try if you're driving out and about. Where to get some good tacos? That's the place to get the good tacos. All right, we're going to play Mike's music trivia around 12:35-ish or so. I got an easy question set for you, okay? So be ready for that around 12:35-ish. All right, Cheo hit me up on the eQuest in the 817 area code. All right. And wanted to hear some Van Morrison, starting things off with Into the Mystic. Amazing song right here from Van Morrison to start things off at the All Request Cafe.

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0: Which one?
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0: Got it.

0: You know what? It's always a good day for some Rush. Especially here at the All Request Cafe on 92.3 The Fox. Mike G here with you. Hope you're enjoying your Thursday. It's good to be here with you on a Thursday. Yeah, because we're usually out and about. So, gracias to get your orders in. Make the show. Hit me up, 915-880-9292. Also, check us out on Facebook, my Facebook or the Fox Facebook. And tell me what we could play for you. Hit me up, all right? And, oh, coming up at 12:35, you should definitely need that number, 880-9292, because we're going to play Mike's Music Trivia. An easy chance for you to win 2 taco plates al pastor from Tacos Chinampa, all right? That's what's going on with Mike's Music Trivia. Till then, put me to work, and I'll get your orders on,
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5: 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Is it too late to put in a request?
1: No, go ahead. 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
1: Hello, Mike.
0: Hello, what can I do for you?
1: Well, first, happy belated birthday.
0: No, thank you very much.
1: Okay, I'd like to dedicate you a song.
0: All right, okay.
1: By Nazareth.
0: Okay.
1: It's called Hair of the Dog.
0: Uh-oh. Yeah, I'm still feeling it.

0: Carlos and the boys, you know him as Santana, doing some winning right here on the Fox All Request Cafe. Mike G here with just time for Mike's Music Trivia. Let's go ahead and do that. Chance for you to win 2 taco plates Al Pastor from Taco Sinapa. 4 great locations here in the Sun City. Good stuff. So if you happen to be close to 3343 Soul Kleinfeld, 6110 Gateway East, 7500 North Mesa up here on the west side, 800 Yarbrough, well, stop by and get some tacos, man. But I got a chance for you to win 2 taco plates Al Pastor if you can answer this. And I'll take caller 4 with the correct answer to this question right here. Today, our birthday boy is Joseph Anthony Perea, also known as Joe Perry. Great guitarist for this Boston-based band. He's turning 76 today. What Boston-based band am I talking about? Let me know. Give me the name of the group. All right, 880-9292. And if you're caller 4 with the correct answer, we're going to hook you up with 2 taco plates Al Pastor. Coming back with 1 for Yvonne, some Don Henley next.
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0: Hello, it's the Fox in the All Request Cafe. You are my caller 4. How you doing?
1: Pretty good. How are you?
0: All right. Let's see if we can hook you up with 2 taco plates al pastor from Tacos Chinampa. All right. Today, turning 76 years old, we got Joseph Anthony Perea, also known as Joe Perry, the great guitarist of this group based out of Boston. What band am I talking about?
1: Is it Aerosmith?
0: It's Aerosmith. You are correct. Congratulations. I got for you 2 taco plates al pastor from Tacos Chinampa. Enjoy your tacos, all right? Congrats.
1: Thanks.

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1: Hey, Mike, how are you doing today?
0: We're doing good.
1: How about some Donny Iris?
0: All right. Okay.
1: Aaliyah.

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0: Your Love is Driving Me Crazy, Sammy Hagar, All Classics 92.3. The Fox, Mike G here with you. Be listening this hour, because UTEP is going to have their home opener this Saturday. At the Sun Bowl, they'll be taking on Texas Southern. Very winnable game. And I got a pair, actually I got a four-pack of tickets to give out to you sometime this hour. So be ready. Be listening and be ready. Get those fingers ready to dial the phone. Because I'm going to be giving these away this hour. Let's go cheer on the Miners. They take on Texas Southern live from the Sun Bowl Saturday. It's on the 12th, 7 p.m. Be listening to the Fox 92.3 for your chance to win.
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0: All classics 92.3, the Fox, Foxy Lady. There's Jimi Hendrix, man, on your Thursday afternoon. Mike Guerrero here with you. And I want to get you a four-pack of tickets to the home opener of UTEP football at the Sun Bowl. UTEP taking on Texas Southern, 7 p.m. Would you like to go? I got a four-pack of tickets. Yes? 880-9292. Be caller number 7. Caller Lucky 7. And I'll hook you up with this four-pack of tickets to check out the Miners taking on Texas Southern this Saturday. Good luck. Be caller 7, and you'll be my winner.
1: And now for the bonus round. Who imposes property taxes?
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3: Local governments?
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19: Es todo, mi man. 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
0: Es todo, man. You're my winner, so I got you a 4-pack of tickets to go check out the Miners Saturday night taking on Texas Southern at the Sun Bowl. 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

0: It's urgent. That is Foreigner. They're going to be making their way into town very, very soon, by the way. And we'll have those details for you. And we'll have tickets for you and all that kind of stuff. Can't hardly wait. Some shows are coming into town. Okay, we're already talking about Rick Springfield. I hear Kansas is becoming into town. Also, some Foreigner. Hey, man, can't be that. You know, but now that UTEP Minor Football is in action, we'll be giving you some tickets to those UTEP games. In fact, I got a 4-pack of tickets. The Miners are going to be hosting. It's going to be their home opener against Texas Southern. I think they can win this game. Would you like to go? I got a 4-pack of tickets. I'll give it to caller lucky number 7 at 880-9292. All right? Good luck. Call on in. Get your tickets. You and 3 other people can go. All right? So I think the Miners can win this one against Texas Southern, okay? 880-9292. Tickets to go check out the Miners this Saturday at the Sun Bowl.
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0: Good afternoon, it's the Fox. Hello.
9: Yes, is this the 7th caller?
0: You are the 7th caller, and you are my winner. That's what's more important. Yes, I got for you a 4-pack of tickets to go check out the Miners taking on Texas Southern at the Sun Bowl for Saturday night. Congratulations, and have some fun.
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0: Let It Ride with some BTO, All Classics 92.3, The Fox, Mike G, and it was good to be here with you guys today. Tomorrow, Bravo Takeover. We will be at Bravo tomorrow. We'll be talking about those great pre-owned certified vehicles that they got. We'll be talking about a little F1, I'm sure. Yesterday, today, man. F1, Formula. Man, Formula One's big in this town. I like that. All right, we'll probably be talking a little bit about that and also their great Cadillacs and how you can sell your car and get top dollar for it as well. When we head on now, we'll have some prizes with us, some Fox prizes. Probably have some UTEP minor football tickets and some Tacos Chinampa certificates to give out to you. So we'll be out there from 11 to 1 tomorrow at 6555 Montana. So make sure you join us out there. Got Foxy Roxy warming up for you. 3 o'clock right here on 92.3 The Fox.
1: And now for the bonus round. Who imposes property taxes?
2: State government.
1: Nice try, but no.
3: Local governments?
1: Correct. And we have a winner.
4: Here's Governor Greg Abbott on his plan to control property taxes.
5: The state of Texas does not impose a property tax. Only local governments impose property taxes. One of the reasons why your property taxes are going up is because local governments are increasing their spending. So the first thing we got to do is to stop the spending that leads to property tax increases. You should have a say on whether or not your property taxes go up. It should be a vote that requires 2/3 vote before any property tax increase can ever be imposed on our fellow Texans. 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

92.3 The Fox. How you doing, El Paso? It is Thursday. Your girl Roxy here. Aquí estoy con ustedes hasta las 7. Coming up, the police right now is ZZ Top on 92.3 The Fox.

0: 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All right, El Paso, let's take a quick look at your weather for tonight and for tomorrow. A ver, ¿cómo se va a poner? Hoy por la noche, for tonight, looks like it's going to be lows around 74 with a 20% chance of rain. And for tomorrow, sunny skies, highs around 97 and lows around 76 for tomorrow night, Friday night. That's your weather update on 92.3 The Fox.
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1: Juan Coral for Noticias El Paso this Thursday with some questionable weather. The most recent news from El Paso, Ciudad Juarez, and Las Cruces. Early this morning, people from parts of Eastside El Paso reported dozens of power outages. The power returned after several hours, but unfortunately places like Walmart, Supercenter on Zaragoza and Montwood had to throw away product found in cold aisles and refrigerators. A fire at Zane Gray near the airport occurred this morning. The fire was noticed after smoke came from a ventilation shaft. Fire department arrived on scene and put the flames out within 15 minutes. The fire was listed as a Category 2 fire. A plane crash occurred at Jetport in Doñana County. Fire rescue responded to the crash in Santa Teresa, where two people were assessed for minor injuries and refused transport. The crash is under investigation and the runway was expected to open within a few hours of the crash. For more details on these stories, check us out on social media and be sure to follow us on Facebook at El Paso Ya. Don't forget, catch us at 5 and 10, your most watched local newscast in the borderland.
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You're going to wake up bright and early with Rock and Roll James every weekday morning from 6 to 10. 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

92.3, The Fox, here we go. This is what you love. Every Thursday, we bring you the double shots of the artists that you love. It's the happy hour. Right now, kicking it off with you, 4 to 5, here on 92.3, The Fox.

0: double shot right there of Bon Jovi on 92.3 The Fogs. Can you believe it? Rick Springfield is coming to the Sunland Park and Casino Friday, September the 18th. If you want tickets, you got to be listening for your chance to win them. If not, you can go to the box office at the casino there. September the 18th, got to be listening for your chance to win tickets for Rick Springfield. Have you seen him? He looks amazing, man. He's like, what, 77 or something? He looks great. I can't wait to go see him. 92.3, The Fox.
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0: 92.3 The Fox with some Green Day, double shot of Green Day right there on your happy hour. Okay, so I got your celebrity cheese. Bruce Willis may be battling dementia, but he's still, quote, very present, according to his wife, Emma Heming. She says, it's important to know that it's hard and it's a terrible disease, but we have so many moments of joy and connection that aren't your norm, but it's okay. She goes on to say, we've learned to adapt and show up for Bruce. Bruce and Emma were married in 2009. They have two daughters together, 14-year-old Mabel and 12-year-old Evelyn. And of course, Bruce has three adult daughters with his ex-wife, Demi Moore. They've got three, so he's got five daughters. Wow. And yeah, he has been battling dementia and all of that. But his wife says that he's still good. He's still very present. I'm so glad. I love Bruce Willis. Don't we all? So they just, you know, pray for him that he gets better and just copes with it, with his family. That is your celebrity cheese on 92.3 The Fox.
1: Juan Coral for Noticias El Paso this Thursday with some questionable weather. The most recent news from El Paso, Ciudad Juarez, and Las Cruces. Early this morning, people from parts of Eastside El Paso reported dozens of power outages. The power returned after several hours, but unfortunately places like Walmart, Supercenter on Zaragoza and Montwood had to throw away product found in cold aisles and refrigerators. A fire at Zane Grey near the airport occurred this morning. The fire was noticed after smoke came from a ventilation shaft. Fire department arrived on scene and put the flames out within 15 minutes. The fire was listed as a Category 2 fire. A plane crash occurred at Jetport in Doñana County. Fire rescue responded to the crash in Santa Teresa, where two people were assessed for minor injuries and refused transport. The crash is under investigation and the runway was expected to open within a few hours of the crash. For more details on these stories, check us out on social media and be sure to follow us on Facebook at El Paso Ya. Don't forget, catch us at 5 and 10, your most watched local newscast in the borderland.
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Snakes on 92.3 The Fox. All right, so if you are a big Avengers Doomsday fan, well, listen up. It's already made $50 million so far in the domestic pre-sale tickets. And it doesn't even hit theaters until December the 18th, which is a little over 3 months away. Marvel Studios says that more than 70% of those pre-sales are for the Infinity Vision, which is kind of like Disney's version of IMAX, is described as delivering the biggest, brightest, and most immersive cinematic experience. ¿Quién sabe qué? The first film to be released in Infinity Vision will be Avengers Endgame Encore later this month. Fans think it's Disney's response to Doom.

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1: It's Jose Martinez with your sports shorts, bringing in his local and sports news. We start off with the gridiron. NFL regular season football is officially back. Yesterday's kickoff saw the Seattle Seahawks edge the New England Patriots 13-10. Up today, the Los Angeles Rams clashed with the San Francisco 49ers in an international showdown. In Major League Soccer's midweek action, the Philadelphia Union routed FC Cincinnati 5-0, and Inter Miami fought to a 1-1 draw against Chicago Fire. Over in Major League Baseball, the Los Angeles Dodgers crushed the Reds 14-1. The Mets outslugged Miami 15-14 in a wild 29-run shootout, and the Brewers beat the Cubs 8-6. Finally, at the U.S. Open Tennis Championship, Coco Gauff battled back to defeat Mira Andreeva in three sets. Alexander Zverev swept Bode van de Sonschoop, and Elena Rybakina rallied past Xingwen Zhang to seal her spot. And don't forget, you can get great Honda deals at 923thefox.com.
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0: ELO on 92.3 The Fox. I've got your story of the hour. An Italian man visited Florida recently and was arrested after returning home when the authorities discovered the head of an endangered crocodile hidden in his luggage. That's not cool. That's not right. According to the report, the reptile's head had been dried and wrapped in ordinary wrapping paper, evading security in the U.S. Border authorities in Italy seized the head and placed the passenger under investigation for allegedly smuggling a specimen belonging to a protected species without the proper certificate or license. If convicted, the man could face a fine of $23,000 to $230,000 and a prison term of 6 months to a year. For what it's worth, endangered crocodile heads aren't always illegal in Florida, but you have to go through the proper channels to get that. Wow. So an Italian visited Florida and became a Florida man with the head of a crocodile. No, pues, wow. 92.3 The Fox.
1: 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Who imposes property taxes?
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3: Local governments?
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5: 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It should be a vote that requires 2/3 vote before any property tax increase can ever be imposed on our fellow Texans. 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